0: the Doobie Brothers.
1: Keep it tuned right here for the best of rock and roll.
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0: Me too, then.
1: Now, how's that, eh?
0: Oh, that's really nice.
1: And he wrote some amazing songs over the years. He also wrote Human Nature for Michael Jackson from the Bad album.
0: Yeah, that's a lovely song.
1: The Bad album wasn't bad. It was OK.

0: bolstered trade relations with Nordic countries during the five-day trip. Ishan Gurk has more from New Delhi.
1: Prime Minister Narendra Modi will make a pit stop in the UAE on Friday with eyes on securing long-term energy supplies. It comes amid India's crude oil supply crunch due to the Iran conflict, but analysts say with UAE no longer part of the OPEC, New Delhi could secure cheaper and reliable supply from the Middle Eastern nation. In the Netherlands, critical minerals and semiconductors could be at the top of the agenda, which will be followed by the India-Nordic summit in Oslo. New Delhi is hoping to galvanize trade ties with Nordic nations as it looks to reduce its trade dependence on China and the United States. Ishan Garg, New Delhi.
0: Rising global oil prices amidst the Middle East tensions are driving up fuel costs in Pakistan, adding to inflationary pressures in an economy reliant on a $7 billion loan program from the IMF. The South Asian nation is left with 30 days' stock of petrol and 20 days of high-speed diesel. The country remains heavily dependent on Gulf oil imports via the Strait of Hormuz, a key shipping route under increasing strain. Here are most of the reports from Islamabad.
2: Pakistan's petroleum minister says it is becoming increasingly difficult to keep fuel prices under control amid growing uncertainty in global oil markets. While authorities are attempting to cushion the impact through free metro bus services and subsidies for small businesses and farmers, rising fuel costs continue to squeeze household budgets. Petrol and high-speed diesel prices have risen by 5.3 cents per litre to $1.48. With nearly 40% of Pakistanis living below the poverty line, analysts warn that prolonged tensions in the Middle East could further erode people's purchasing power in the coming days. Hera Mustafa, Islamabad.
0: That's the world for today.
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0: of 13. Friday, possible showers and a top of 24. Currently sitting on 22. That's the news and weather. Stand by for Go Traffic. And great to have you along.
1: FM traffic.
2: Wednesday afternoon, that flow of traffic from Acacia Ridge to Kingston. I'd use Paradise Road, get onto the Logan Motorway, head eastbound. It's going to take you about 24 minutes. I reckon it's an extra 3, 4, 5 minutes if you use Beau Desert Road. Hopefully that helps you out. Forest Lake, Heathwood, yeah, it's busy in the eastbound direction. Pretty typical conditions, Browns Plains to Regent's Park. I think it's not too bad. Logan Lee, south towards Waterford West and Bethania. It's as you'd expect and pretty good through Underwood. Springwood, not too bad this afternoon. I reckon there's just as much northbound traffic around Slacks Creek at this point. 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Only one place to go. That is sponsor Keith for Wheels, 11 Smallwood Street, Underwood. Phone 3841 6244. Keith for Wheels. They'll keep you moving. It's Jay. More Go Traffic in the next 30 minutes.
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4: I enjoy the music. It makes me feel good.

0: down flow of traffic from, say, Green Slopes towards the back of Logan Central. It's going to take you about 31 minutes straight down the Pacific Motorway through Underwood. The back of Woodridge will get you there about 31 minutes. Not too bad today, actually. I reckon it's starting to ease already, which is good news, on the Logan Motorway eastbound. Stick to that rather than Johnson Road. Johnson Road's a bit patchy. Callum Vale through towards Regent's Park. You've got some heavy traffic. Lots of trucks are taking that run as well. Fairly good to Savo, particularly through the Logan Home stretch at the Logan Motorway merge northbound, just north of that round the Hyperdome to Slacks Creek. It is busy in the northbound direction for a Wednesday middle of the week run. 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That is sponsor Keith Four Wheels. 11 Smallwood Street, Underwood. Phone 3841 6244. Keith Four Wheels. They'll keep you moving. It's Jay. More go traffic in the next 30 minutes.
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We're into our second hour. 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

Almost 15 degrees as we head for a max today of 24 under partly cloudy skies. Thursday, again a high chance of the showers. A number of those have been breezing through over the last couple of hours.

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Yes, indeed. It's time for the Battle of the Stars. And today the battle is between Australia and Britain. In one corner we have our very own Guy Sebastian with his song. And in the other corner we have the Eurythmics, the British New Wave duo formed back in the 80s. So, first up, let's go with the Aussie first of all, shall we? Here's Guy Sebastian and his song from a few years back now, and Angels Brought Me Here.

Now, with all the rain around, we've had some fantastic rainbows, and I was speaking to Paul Barrett, and he'd never heard this song before. From the Rolling Stones, back to the psychedelic period, the flower power year of 1967.

tell you what, there's going to be a few more rainbows over the next week. We've got rain in the forecast for at least 7 more days. The most significant falls Tuesday and Wednesday next week. Jason Dacey on the Thursday morning show. Coming up shortly, we'll talk to Vicar and Linda. They've just released a new album. We're going to talk about their old days with the Black Sorrows. 10:10, the Mayor of Logan, John Raven, joins us for an update around the councils. 11 o'clock, Paul Levantis, he's a Beatles freak in Canberra. He's counting down to the top songs the Beatles released, and he's just reached number 100. And at 11:30, dating at the age of 49 as a single mum, we're going to speak to Kate Bites. She's just moved from Melbourne to Queensland, and I tell you what, she's going to tell us some incredible stories.